0: Altijd de beste hits.
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2: Good job down in
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1: 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Nice and easy. But there's just one thing, you see. We never ever do nothing nice and easy. We always do it nice and rough. But we're gonna take the beginning of this song and do it easy. 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

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Why spoil your little dreams? Why put you through this hell?

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1: Freeze, I'm my baker. Put your hands in the air, give me all your money.
2: This is the story of my baker.